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0: EMS. I know someone responded to the sheriff's office to the deputy's room for a blood draw. And that's county EMS to respond to the sheriff's office, 7376 or 31, to the deputy's room for a blood draw.
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0: 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And that's Ontario County MS for ALS to 274 Berg Road for the 68-year-old female with conscious breathing and heart problems.
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0: acknowledged.
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0: Lane County MS to start to 4038 North Main Street between Park Drive and Marion, East Williamson Road for 86-year-old males conscious with difficulty breathing. Yeah, that's Western Wayne County MS to 4038 North Main Street for the 86-year-old males conscious with difficulty breathing.
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Tracy County, EMS, looking for your response. 1653 Lopez Lane, off of Mesner Road. Have a 68-year-old male, conscious and breathing, who suffered a fall. That's County EMS, 1653 Lopez Lane for the fall.

0: County, Massachusetts, responded to Snoqualmie Station, 93 Geneva Street, to a 42-year-old male conscious and breathing who suffered a fall. That's County MS to the Snoqualmie Station, 93 Geneva Street, have a 42-year-old male conscious and breathing who suffered a fall.
1: Wayne County, WN8, dispatch acknowledging.
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0: dispatch, and you're looking for to respond to the Blue Cut Apartments, 6595 Blue Cut Road, apartment number 2, have a 38-year-old male conscious and breathing, general in the skull. 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
1: 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Savannah, assist DMS with a cardiac arrest, 1653 Lopez Lane. 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

0: 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You can show us back in service. Have a good evening.
1: Appreciate doing it. You're back in service.

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You're responding out of a 35-year-old female conscious and breathing with back pain. That's County EMS 24 Surgeon Street for the 35-year-old female with back pain.

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Mass, 8165 Margaretta Road between Route 14. 74-year-old male, conscious and breathing with a fall. Silver Waters County, MS, start 8165 Margaretta Road for a 74-year-old male with a fall. 420.

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2: Yes, sir. If you have a fly car around, this is a quadriplegic, sir, and he's a fairly large man, if that's who's down. I'm going to go up and check, but we may need something other than just BLS.
1: I'm not showing a fly car in the area. I do have WN6 at the Soda Space.
2: That would be fine, sir. I'll turn him around if I don't need him, but I may need to help getting him up.

0: 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That's County MS, looking for a respondent with Silverwater 796 Tree Lake Road, 68-year-old male, conscious and breathing, suffered a fall.
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0: Yes, sir, we're all set here. We've got him back on the commode, and the wife can take care of it from there, but thank you for your help.
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1: Medic 3.
0: Let Jim Lee know he was coming up this way from to help out if we needed to. You can just let him know that we're all set here.
1: County Medic 1, are you in the air?
2: Yeah, affirmative. I copy. Thanks.
1: All right, I'll put you back in.
0: Thank you, Medic 1.
1: WN-25, are you back in service?
0: That's negative right now, sir. Give me a couple minutes. I'll let you know.

0: Silver Waters, Northern Cone District, County MS, sir, 8401 Sill Road off of Route 14. 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At Silver Waters, Second Calling District, County MS, Star 6, correction, 8401 Sill Road, off Route 14 for the fall. 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
1: Six is on.
0: 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It's very congested down in there as far as parking and that.
1: Proceed.

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1: Hi, Steve.
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Have an 89-year-old male conscious and breathing general missed call. That's Leisure, looking for to respond 5957 Draper Street with an 89-year-old male conscious and breathing general missed call.

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1: WM34.
0: Do we have ALS started for this job? We've got it coded as an ALS job and we're a full BLS crew.
1: I'll start them that way. I didn't show a status on the status board.
0: Copy, thank you.

Center EMS for ALS, 5957 Draper Street, going with Lakeshore for the ALS portion of the call. Responding out for the 89-year-old male, conscious and breathing, general illness. It's County EMS for the ALS portion, 5957 Draper Street, 89-year-old male, conscious and breathing, general illness call.

0: 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And an 85-year-old female conscious and breathing general in the skull. Scouting US North Turtles Fire 9997, catch portal road for the general in the skull.
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Space County EMS, looking for you to respond. 42 State Street between Ridge and Route 104. I'm an 89-year-old female, conscious and breathing with chest pains. It's County EMS, 42 State Street for the chest pains.

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EMS Lake Ridge, the Wayne County Nursing Home. 15299 Road between the Garden Valley Wing, room 163. We're responding out of a 56-year-old female conscious and breathing with heart problems. Once again, it's County EMS looking for you to respond to the Wayne County Nursing Home, 15299 Road, Garden Valley Wing, room 163. Responding out for the 56-year-old female conscious and breathing with heart problems.

0: Dispatch, Newark Louisville, respond to the timers and day services. Building 66, 703 East Maple Avenue. You're going to be responding out, have a 66-year-old male, conscious and breathing general in the skull. That's Newark to the timers and day services, 703 East Maple Avenue. Building number 66, responding out, have a 66-year-old male, conscious and breathing general in the skull.
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0: Class firemen on location reporting the patient is stable. They've since got him up and into a chair, no apparent injuries.
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0: 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We'll keep track of our own time.
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EMS. South Butler Fire, 3690 Whiskey Hill Road. Going to be responding for an 84-year-old female conscious breathing with a fall. Again, S County EMS, South Butler Fire, 3690 Whiskey Hill Road. For the 84-year-old female conscious breathing with a fall. That's 1228.

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0: We're clear of our last transport. Can you start us another non-emergent transport out of Newark and we'll keep track for our own time?
1: Appreciate it.

0: County EMS, Clyde Fire, coordinator for advisement. 9964 Turpining Road crosses our Clyde Marengo and Watson Road. We have a subject that a lawnmower has rolled over on him. It's going to be across from that house. County EMS, Clyde Fire, 9964 Turpining Road for the lawnmower that rolled onto a subject. Time is 1307.
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0: Yes, looking for you to respond to SOTUS Rehab and Nursing. It's going to be the Baldwin wing for a 73-year-old male with abdominal pain. County MS 684 Maple Ave, Baldwin wing for the 73-year-old male with abdominal pain. Time is 13:08.
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0: 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Be looking on the east side of the road. Patient is by himself. He's the caller under the tractor. 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
2: Okay, we're having trouble locating him. Is he in a field, in the pasture here, or what?
1: Stand by. He says he's over the hill.
0: 2-2 arriving.
1: Copy 2-2, rescue 2. 2-8, did you copy? He says he's up over the hill.
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0: Do you have a send us an image of the pin and location on a map?
1: There's a sheriff's deputy that is out with him, 440.
0: 10-4 shows up.
3: Okay, him, dispatcher. We're going to be just south of the White House.
1: Copy, you've located him just south of the White House.

0: Jersey. Respond 130 West Main Street, apartment number 2, for the 66-year-old female, conscious breathing with illness. Again, that's Mercy, 130 West Main Street, apartment number 2, 66-year-old female, conscious breathing with an illness. Time is 13:19.
1: Mercy, acknowledging this is going to be ambulance 16 from Palmyra.
0: Received 16 from Palmyra.
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0: 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They stated 19 minutes total.
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0: 19-1-9.
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0: 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I'm still working on getting...

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Yaya is ice cream for a 70-year-old female conscious breathing with fall. Again, that's Williamson, 3854 Route 104 for the 70-year-old female conscious breathing with fall. That's 1326.

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Southwest for backup crew. 101 West Ave, cross streets West Miller and Moore Street. Give me a respondent for 80-year-old male, Woodfall. Okay, that's Newark. Looking for a backup crew. 101 West Ave for 80-year-old male, Woodfall. Time is 13:39.

0: still looking for backup. Crow County EMS to stare. 101 West Ave, 80-year-old male with a fall. Again, that's Newark, looking for backup crew. County EMS to start, 101 West Ave, Cross Streets, West Milner, and Moore Street. For 80-year-old male with a fall, time is 1342.
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0: Year old male, conscious breathing with
1: phone. Wayne ARC 1936 31, coming in at smoke detector in apartment 2 Southwest Bedroom. South Macedon Fire, the Wayne ARC 1936 Route 31, crosses of Alderman Road for the smoke detector, apartment 2 Southwest Bedroom. Time is 14:37.
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0: 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It's going to be 3706 Reed Road, across to the Route 89, Montana Road. 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At South Bel Air in Savannah, at Mercy MS, I take home transfer. 3706 Reed Road. 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

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Lakeshore Ambulance, Wayne County EMS to 6136 Lasher Road. 75-year-old male, conscious and breathing with chest pain.

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Newark Ambulance, Wayne County EMS for your ALS. 518 Murray Street is going to be apartment number 3. 65-year-old female, conscious breathing, not completely alert.

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0: Copy, Medic 84 is back in service.

0: Silver Waters Ambulance, Wayne County EMS, 7576 5th Street, concussion of Wickham Boulevard. 79-year-old female, concussion breathing, is lightheaded and has a history of heart issues. Silver Waters Ambulance, Wayne County EMS, 7576 5th Street, for the 79-year-old female, conscious, breathing, is feeling lightheaded and has heart issues.
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0: 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We're at Met Red.
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0: Yeah, we got a 79-year-old female patient. She does have AFib. BP 115 on 72, 94% room air, and her pulse is anywhere from 109 to 122. She's alert. No chest pain, just a little lightheadedness.
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0: 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And it's one of our short streets, and once again, it's going to be tight fit.
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I'm an 88-year-old female, constantly breathing with back pain. Medicine Town, your ambulance to 1477 Parkway Drive, the 88-year-old female, constantly breathing with back pain.

on 384 Glasgow Street for the chief investigation of a neighbor that's burning. There's a bunch of black smoke. I'm getting complaints from the neighbors. Clyde Fire, respond 384 Glasgow Street for the chief investigation of a neighbor burning with black smoke.

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0: 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You respond to the Lake Bluff Campground, 7150 Garner Road. We have Law on the way there. Need to check over a male that's got a head injury, unknown cause. And it's Wayne County EMS. We respond to 7150 Garner Road, Lake Bluff Campground. May be staged for Law for a possible move-in for a checkover.
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0: York Ambulance, Wayne County EMS for your ALS. Respond 1226 Whitbeck Road, cross street of Fleshman Road and Stebbins Road. 51-year-old male, constant breathing, complaining of a high heart rate. York Ambulance, Wayne County EMS, 1226 Whitbeck Road, 51-year-old male, constant breathing, a high heart rate.
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0: 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We'll be clearing its service.
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1: 3-1.
0: Yes, sir. Is it all right if we use Channel 7 for training tonight?
1: That's affirmative.
0: Copy that. Thank you.

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Street 17.

0: acid in town, your ambulance. EMS coordinator for advisement. Respond to 1040 Canandaigua Road. Have a male that was on a tractor that was hit by a car. And that's Masson in town, your ambulance. EMS coordinator for advisement. 1040 Canandaigua Road. For the PI, male on a tractor was hit by a car. Still getting more information.
1: 15 on the way.
0: Copy.

0: Mercy EMS. Respond 126 West Jackson Street, the off apartment. Crashed of Washington Street and Canandaigua Street. The 53-year-old male, conscious, breathing, having trouble breathing and a cardiac issue. Mercy EMS, respond 126 West Jackson Street for the 53-year-old male, conscious of breathing, having trouble breathing, and a cardiac episode.
1: Mercy, acknowledge answer me, A10 from Manchester BLS and 5805 ALS recorders.
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1: 311.
0: PD looks a little tied up at the moment, but if you could advise tow to come in from the south side. We got the north side of the Susan all blocked up.
1: Coming in to tow to come in from the south side.

0: It's Wayne County 911. How are you? Hey, can you hear me?
1: Dispatch, be advised, you've got an open mic on fire channel.